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1: Cancel. 200 Corcoran, still go for it.
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1020 Josephine, RP advised the subject just 594 in her neighbor's vehicle. The subject left on foot northbound on Josephine. He's wearing a black backpack, white shirt, black pants. He's a bald subject. 1020 Josephine.

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2: 1900 block of Patterson, 10-4.

0: 212, are you north of Henderson? 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
0: Yes.
2: Person copy.

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0: so. You can clear me. I'm 10-8, Ida. The victim refused press charges.
1: 7-4.
0: Clear additional, Henry.

0: Leonard Griffin.
1: Yes.
0: It's going to be a civil matter at 1078 Ventura. Both parties are calling and advising. The niece and nephew are trying to visit the grandma. However, grandma's power of attorney is advising there's a restraining order on file. 1078 Ventura, all parties are on scene.
1: Yeah, for sure.
0: That's right. 212 Corcoran.
1: What?
0: In the 2600 block of Bell, RP advised in the field just north of there, there's a male and a female doing H&S. He advised it's an ongoing issue. 2600 block of Bell.
1: 10-4. Any enemy fighting advisor, if you told it was.

的呢，请你看看这个事。10-7-10-4. 10-7-10-4.

0: Roadrunner, 3-10-78 Ventura. 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

0: 10-5-3-2-12, are you?
1: 10-6.
0: Negative, I just came to 19, but I can head out there.
2: Hey, from code 4 for now. It's gonna be last of stop for some more shit. Last of Mercer's an angel.
0: Turn me on the other side of the wall behind Miller. Just west of Miller.
1: Taylor, are you looking at it for the fuel? Want me to go down to the. Is it Garvey? North?
0: Possibly north. I'm about to arrive right now.

0: So I got one temper.
1: Lumpkin brooms. Can I?
0: I have one 10:15, and I'll be out with those two subjects.
1: Copy, 10:15.
0: Code 4. Right.
1: Copy, code 4. Sam 23, Corcoran.
2: Go ahead.
1: Just info, I'm holding a reckless driver in the area of Whitley and Otis. A blue Toyota Corolla was seen swerving all over the roadway, last seen westbound Whitley from Otis.
0: Tipper, hold that. Show me 10-7 on North and I think it's Miller.

0: 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Go for it.
1: I copy your code for Breed 200 Corcoran, are you code for?
0: Close enough.
1: Code for, do I, code for?

0: 200 is the number or name and date of birth?
1: Name.
0: Go ahead, the first.
1: Instruction weight number. When you're ready.
0: Go ahead, the first.
1: Adam, 9988027. That's his coordinates.
0: 10-4 in the second.
1: Adam, 7844573. That's his coordinates. Clear, just on the screen.

0: What is the last direction of the vehicle, the wireless vehicle?
1: 5 1/4.
2: It was last westbound Whitley from Otis, and the 28 is 9 yellow Lincoln Boy 225. Comes back to a 2026 Toyota to a Shantae Santana at 1700 Dairy, apartment 189, 189.
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0: Dance 23 Corcoran.
1: What?
0: I'm holding a 415 verbal at Dollar General. RP advised two vehicles PA'd in the parking lot, and now the subjects are arguing in front of the store. One subject is in a black Honda. I'm known on the other vehicle. Dollar General.
2: Hornswell, any case number?
0: Okay, your case number is 1112-1112.

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0: 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Hey, Adam, so do a sign release. Show me a route. Check back. 723.
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2: Questions all regarding the reckless traffic. What are the last few of the planes?
3: 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Female driver, possibly.

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0: 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I have a 484 report at 305 East Merced. ERP is requesting contact in person. 305 East Merced.
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1: 2009 Whitley Avenue AutoZone. RP is advising of two juveniles on skateboards throwing rocks in the area. Advised one juvenile wearing a gray shirt, unable to see the other one. 2009 Whitley.
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0: Did you see any juveniles on skateboard over there by the stadium?
1: Negative. Ray Corkin, 200. You show me 10-8, David.
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0: 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It's going to be for a possible broken leg to Mount 1907.
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3: 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It's going to be a male subject with both of his legs that are swollen. 907 Duran.
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1: 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It's going to be for a possible broken leg.

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0: 10-4.
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0: 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Blast systematically George Adams, Lincoln Adams, Robert Hoover Adams, Christopher Ryan, Gabriel 6, H. Nichols.
1: Is it going to be Brian with a Y yellow or an I, Ida?
0: Y yellow.

0: 1935.
1: It ain't Barry. 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
1: 507.
0: We're showing a possible 1079 William out of Kings County 4242. It's a misdemeanor for 5,000. We're landline confirming.
1: 507. County 517, Warren Service.
0: 517.
1: 505 Milan Drive in Lemoore.
0: 505 Milan Drive, 10-4.
2: Flight 1021, RP Spanish speaking only, is requesting to speak with an officer regarding his neighbor hitting his vehicle. 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
0: Out of Kings County, misdemeanor 5,000 for 242. Known as the victim and for the 1029 William.
1: Stop, Rob, code 1-0.
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0: Adam 53, Kings County.
1: Adam 53.
0: Got a 484 report at 407 Skyline Boulevard at the Amigo Market. The RP advised he left his wallet at the market, and when he went back, it was gone. First footage has a female taking it at the Amigo Market.
1: 10-4.

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0: Go ahead.
1: Last web with two boys. First of Jennifer, it was 42 of 85 at 10.
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0: The 1029 William is confirmed out of Kings County, misdemeanor 10,000 for DUI. 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

0: 507, Kings County. I have the rest of your return when you're ready. For Webb, the 27 is suspended, revoked with service needed for DUI. She's known for 647 Franken DUI.
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Adams, 78 Kings County. Adams, 78, just information. We're receiving a report of two large Rottweilers running at large in the area of 3rd and Santa Clara.

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0: 10-4, we're also advising animal control.
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0: 1526 and a half Hale Avenue. RP is advising all 415 verbal between she and her boyfriend Joshua. 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

0: Sí, está en Jorge.
1: Infant of 1036 James Avenue, RP's advising of a male and female subject in a 415 physical. Advised subjects are in front of the 42. Male half is going to be wearing a black beanie and black pants with white tennis shoes. Female subject, green top with dark colored pants. Advised they came running from the trailers near the area. 1036 James Avenue.
2: 10-4.
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5: Adam 53, that 28 is clear current on an 18 GMC to Manuela Castro de Navarro, 128 East San Mateo in Avenal.
3: 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County, I'm 10-4. Any report?
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1: First of Leonard?

0: 453. 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
1: Great, that's the
0: first one, Melissa.
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0: Water?

0: 153, 29 for both subjects are clear. Left of Rodriguez is showing on county probation for 3035A1PC through 2027.
1: Broken Sam 23, do you have a good number for RP?
0: 21.
1: Acre.
0: Affirm, advise, ready to call.
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0: 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What? 9 yellow, Frank Paul, 274.
1: Quick, okay, 2018 Honda to a Delia Renteria out of Fresno. 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

0: 会儿，这现在的是车高。再来。是你爱的是这车高。
1: 三个。
0: 那是去年的。First of Ariel。Please, 11, 12, 04.

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0: Adam 70 in Kings County. Have a premise check at 500 South 1st Avenue at Avon Elementary. RP advised there's 10 juveniles on top of the roof, last seen on the kindergarten side. No description. At Avon Elementary.
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2: Boy 609-3042. Last phonetically, Boy Robert Edward Adams, Union David. First of Eric, middle of Allen. 8-8 of 79.

0: 53. King Scanning.
1: Adam 53.
0: A second RP advised the subjects are still on the roof. There's possibly 4 to 5 subjects, possibly wearing all black.
1: Stand for. At 53 at 78. We're going to wait on the south side of the school while 74 waits in the alleyway. I'll climb the roof, see if I can find them. Stand for. I'm already on top of the roof.

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1: 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Rogers, 10-4.

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1: 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Last of Torres, first of Jeff, middle of Anthony. DOB 127 of 01.
2: 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Both parties advise it wasn't a physically clear additional unit. 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
1: Angel Marino, 2544 with
2: yep. For Eric, 27 is valid. He's protected on a SERP CPO. The restrained is Jacob Whittington. He's also be restrained on a second CPO. The protected is Elisa Cheek. 29s are clear, known for 735. Are you set for? Warning 10-4.

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1: Portland, Region 2, on traffic. 2000 Buck Whitley.
0: County 517, any warning?
2: Going behind the alleyway of BMO Bank, going eastbound, black hoodie, blue jeans, gray shiesty mask. Reason for the stop is going to be improper headlight and riding on the wrong lane. Alright, we're coming out to Otis from this alleyway. Going to be going northbound now towards Whitley. Speeds are 20. Just ran the red light. Now going eastbound on Whitley, approaching Pickerel. Alright, we're going on to Gardner now. Going to be going through these fields. Gardner and Whitley. Still driving the eastbound through a hallway now. Alright, I lost him. He came out to Pickerel. I can't get through. Pickerel, northbound.
0: Gunner 53, I have a chief point, that is my name. Vasa Uvalle, phonetically Union, Victor, Adam, Lincoln, Lincoln, Edwards, Versa Mason, UOB 77-2006.
3: Ten-four, go with your second.
0: Vasa Felix, Versa Isaiah, phonetically Ida, Zebra, Adam, Yellow, Adam, UOB 98-2008.
4: Can you deny that description?
3: Can you phonetic the last name?
0: It's going to be Frank Edward Lincoln, Ida X-ray.
2: Broken Sam, did we be checking out the way between Gardner and Pickerel?

0: 32. I'm on Tickle.
1: 0.95, Indian.
2: I'm 78.
1: That's a Ramirez. First thing I see, John Adam Yellow, Ida Oceanora. 821, okay. Out of that one.
2: Can you find the gear?
1: 2006.
2: Kenford, go with your second.
1: Last Amora, first and actually John Adam David Ocean Norris at 1.6 2010. I'll try that out.
2: Can you tonight the last thing you had a lot of background is?
0: Mary
1: Ocean Robert Adams.
0: William 725.
2: And the DOB?
1: 126, 2010. Out of that.

0: Adam 53, King's County, 27.
1: 53.
0: For Uvalle, 27 valid, 29 are clear, not known. For Felix, 27 is an issue, 29 are clear, not known.
1: 10-4, we're Coconora.
0: Coconora, 10-4.

0: Excuse me, do you go ahead with the first?
1: California 01 will be David 556-5786, last of Montez.
0: 429, King's County.
1: Zero two zero seven two five nine zero nine nine, last of Mendiola.
0: The RP advised the alarm is video activated, no audio, and they saw a black sedan and a white PT Cruiser in the area, last seen next to a stop sign on site. The alarm company has not seen them leave the premises, but they no longer have a visual, and it's going to be at a construction site or place where they hold heavy equipment outside. 24998 Nevada.
2: 429.
0: And 450. 10-4.

0: she's 22 close to 1. Last of Montez is coming back expired. 29s are clear. Last of Mendiola coming back with an unknown status. Negative on 29.
1: Or Mora, 27 is no match. 29s are clear. Known as a victim.
2: 4.
3: 4 from Sam, 232. Can you issue me a case number, please? You can clear our units from that traffic, 10-8 in a row. And I'll be out with 222 on the stop.
0: Affirmative, when you're not 10-6, if you could 21 dispatch.
3: Paper, give me a few minutes.
0: Copy.
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0: County, South 5 Traffic, 43, about a mile north of Venice. Nine George Boyd, down 658.
1: 43, a mile north of Nevada, 10-4.

0: Scouting 458, 307.
1: California outline for Lassa Mendiola. He's suspended or revoked due to drunk driving. Verbal or personal service is needed. 29
2: Denver. I'll be 10-6 after season.
1: 10-6, Denver.

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1: 517.
0: Have an injury traffic accident at Gragemill and 14. Two vehicles involved, a blue versus black vehicle. One of the vehicles is going to be a gray Honda, Gragemill and 14.
1: Is the only injury recorded the hand?
0: Other injuries are unknown at this moment.
1: 10-4.
2: Area 5, reported an injury accident at the intersection of Grangeville and 14th.
0: 1097, 10-4.
3: There's security on site that said that it's a cleaning crew. You can clear everybody. Can ignore.
2: Station 5, Station 2, reported an injury traffic accident at Grangeville and 14th. It's going to be two vehicles at the intersection. One possible injury to the hand, the rest are unknown. 2114.
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1: Engine 2, you'll be responding to reports of an injury traffic accident at the intersection of Grangeville and 14th. So far, we were advised of one possible hand injury. The others are unknown.
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0: County 517. The two vehicles involved, they're both in the middle of the roadway. We're going to have northbound lane blockage.
1: 10-4.

0: 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One complaining of head pain and the other complaining of hand pain.
1: 10-4.

0: 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We have two vehicles blocking the intersection. We'll be out checking patients.
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4: County 517, EMS is fired to 97. We'll be close.
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0: 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Traffic, Palace parking lot. Reed Roberts. Seven William, Yellow William, 271.
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1: You have a first of Aaron.
0: Is that going to be with an E. Edward or an A. Adam?
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0: For Ramos, 27 solid, 29s are clear, known for sight.
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2: 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She's conscious and breathing.
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0: Station 11, medical aid, it's going to be for a one-year-old not breathing. They're going to be in front of the mailboxes at 2400 Whitley Avenue, cross of 6.5, to Mount 2139.
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0: Engine 11, you'll be responding to 2400 Whitley Avenue, cross of 6.5. It's going to be for a one-year-old not breathing. They're going to be in front of the mailboxes. Also, just info, EMS is going to be responding from Lemoore.
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0: 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The child is breathing, but is having an allergic reaction. Keep EMS coming, code 3, please.
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2: 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David, you look. Eight. 0, Paul 32.
3: Go ahead. 3 4 9 7 7 3 6 7. Last of Andrade.
1: Out of 53, can you confirm the last two?
2: 3 2.
3: Last of Andrade, L1 status is valid. 29 degrees.

0: Adam 53, that 28 comes back to a permanent plate of 17478 David 4 on a 24 GMC. It's clear current to Cody Dwayne Aguirre, 1100 East Lafayette Avenue.
1: 7-4, thank you.

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0: 78, Kings County. A report of a reckless vehicle on 2nd and San Joaquin. The vehicle is going to be a dark gray, possibly four-door with dark tinted windows, last seen westbound on San Joaquin. The RP advised it ran a stop sign and almost hit the RP and her kids while walking. The 28-8 yellow Frank Victor 490, 2nd and San Joaquin.
1: Yeah, 4.
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caller from Emergency Unit, William.

0: 5/14, that 28 is clear, expired 6/14/26 on a 13 Toyota.
1: 235. California, 9, George Sam Davis, 132.
2: It's going to be cleared, expired 6/16/26 on a 2023 Toyota to a Jesus Rios, 2009 Garvey.
1: 10-4. From 235. I'll have traffic, Chittenden and Sherman on that same 28.
2: Chittenden and Sherman, 10-4.
3: County 514, 27 by number.
0: 514.
3: Union 063-2026. Last of Dominguez, first of Julian, middle of Ramon, 512 of 07.
0: 10-4.

0: 514 King Sky 27.
1: 14335. Code 4, L1, 29 by number.
0: And so, 29's are clear. Not known. Are you code 4?
1: 2089086. Last to Rios.
0: 10-4.
2: Last of Rios, L1 is valid with a corrective lens restriction. 29 is your clear.
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3: California 7, yellow, yellow, Henry, 275.
4: That 28 is cleared, expired, 3-2 of 22 on a 2008 Mitsubishi to a Michael Martirana out of Isalia, showing a RIP date at 514 of 26, and a pending master file to a Zyra Diaz, 2600 Olympic.
1: 507, can you tell me the plate? I copied 40 Ida Davis 809.

California, William 88298 13, last of Diaz.

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1: 235, Broken 1. 7. Lance of Apollo Ordiaz, L1 is valid with a corrected lens restriction. 29 star clear. That subject is on county probation through 2027 for PC 25408.
0: Can you turn
2: out
0: the last one?
1: Something.
2: 10-4. Go with your second.
1: I was requesting an additional unit. He's going to be less than Sherman.
0: Copy. Mary Edward George Adam Nora. Hello, great. Edward 3588 Adam Hamlet.
2: 10-4.

0: 507, can you turn 7?
1: 507.
0: 4 Mitchell, 27 solid, 29s are clear, known for warrants and arrests. For Jacobs, 27's expired, 29s are clear, known for drugs and DUI. Are you code 4?
1: Code 4 and 505 is held.
0: 4.
2: Walker 53 times, sir.

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0: Scion 78, and at UTL.
1: UTL, 10-4. Adam 78, Kings County. Just additional information, the RP did request that 21 for that call.
0: Staff 4, we called him.
1: 10-4.

0: Florida from 235. Hey, William, clear additional Henry.
1: Williams, yeah.

0: County 542 traffic, 14th in front. Henry King, 684.
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2: 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Are you able to check the call screen?
1: 514, Kings County. The vehicle is showing as a recovered 1999 Dodge Durango. Registration is current.

0: traffic, Kansas 14. Nine void, Lincoln Fall, 397.
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0: 422 Kings County, 28 clear, current 22 Toyota.
1: Traffic, second is now on me.
0: Adam, 78.
1: 6 Henry Paul, George, 623.
0: Second is San Joaquin, 10-4. Adam, 78, Kings County, 28, clear, current, 09, Chevy.

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0: 27, my number is Charles 7198000, last of Diaz, first of Vincent, middle of Lewis, 411 of 71.
2: Is his first name ending in a T, Tom, or E, Edward?
0: E, Edward.
2: Defense 10-4, go ahead, what's the second?
0: Last of Diaz, first of Jackie with a Ida Edward, middle of Carol, 5.

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2: 78, can we come by number?
1: Adam, 78.
2: Boy, 4566222. Back of a Volta. Group of Victor. Still manual. 621-75.
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0: for 235. 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
0: Copy. I'm at that 42, and they're stating Steel Sasha lives here.
1: Yeah,

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1: Affirmative. 542.
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1: 9247-4357. 247-4357. It's going to be a first of Rosa.
0: 10-4, thank you.
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0: Adams 78, Kings County, 27.
1: 78.
0: Last of Acosta is valid. Finance are cleared, known as the victim. Are you code for?
1: 71.
0: Warning, 10-4. For Vicente, 27 is valid. 20 is declared. Known for probation violation, drugs, and 2735. For Diaz Swapper, 27 is then issued on PRCS supervision out of Tulare. Primary offense is for 496. Is searchable. 20 is declared. Known for PRCS violation, 148. Serve warrants, 44, and arrest. Code 4.
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1: File a five.
0: It's going to be a California number plate, Edward Paul, 83 Grand Central.
1: Can you 10-9 the last three to copy to Edward Paul 83?
2: Five.
0: Sam, 75.
2: With the subject in question, she advises that she is not going that way. 10-1.
3: Two three five, 232. 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
2: 10-4.

505, that 20 comes back to a permanent plate of 9 Zebra Lincoln Yellow 911. It's clear current on a 20 Dodge.

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1: 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It's going to be at 2838 Joaquina Avenue at the Joaquina Market, cross of Road 28. They're requesting engine 11 for an unknown type fire. Timeout 2247.

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0: Fort Useless, 27 solid, 29's are clear, known for a DUI.

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1: Engine 11, you'll be responding to 2838 Joaquina, cross of Road 28 for an unknown type fire. It's going to be behind a Joaquina market. Come up on TLC, TAC 3.

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1: Copy, Engine 11.

0: County, 505 traffic, 10th, south of Mayo. Seven, Adam, Kim, Edward, 659.
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0: Hello, 641-2598. Last of the first of the Andrew, middle of the next week, Adam, Mary, Edward, Zebra, Ocean, Lincoln, Adam. 11.303.
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0: 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Are you code 4?
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2: 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G10 to 8.
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0: 507.
1: That's Carrillo, that would be Charles, Adam, Robert, Ida, Chris, Javier, get a risk 117 of 95, and we have Valeria.
0: Transfer, go with your second.
1: David 5520964, that's Carrillo, Chris, Jose, get a risk 715 of 86.
0: What was the letter in front of the 5?

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0: For Javier, 27 is an issue, 29 is clear, not known. For Jose, 27 is valid, 29 is clear, known as an involved party. Are you code 4?
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0: Last inquiry, someone's status is suspended or revoked due to negative operator. 29's are clear.

0: 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Kansas, correction, 10.5 south, Kansas. Boy Paul Williams, 593.
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1: 7-2-2, do you have an index number for that subject?
0: County 5-4 traffic, 41 in Jersey.
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0: 514. I'm getting record not on file, confirming I copied 9 Mary William Yellow 093.
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1: 507.
0: Yellow 6552491. Last, Lincoln Union, Lincoln Edwards. First range of Sidney 120 of OC.
1: Can you tell me the first name and the BOB?
0: First of Angel, DOB 120 of OC.

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0: Charter 17. Did you have a 28?
1: Affirm. It's going to be Charles 139. Correction, Nora Victor, Palm 5.
0: Is that going to be a personalized plate or out of state?
1: It's going to be out of state. Stand by. I'm trying to figure out where from. It's obstructed.
0: Stand for Lacey and 13.

0: 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It's going to be out of Baja, California.
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4: Counting 5-4. Do you know what 20 like Van is 27 by number? One Henry George, Charles Robert, two Frank, 55 George Adams, 132338.
1: Having.
2: 10-4, go ahead with your 27.
4: David 395-3441, last of Catano with a C Charles, second last of Paleo, first medically, Boy Edward Adams, Tom Robert, Ida Zebra, middle of Adriana, 710 of 83.
2: Marine, 27 solid, 29 are clear, not known. Are you code 4?
3: Downey, where are you calling 517?
2: Negative, I was calling 507.
4: County, 507, I copy. You can give me 10 a.m. warning and I copy this as quick as possible.
2: Warning 10-4.
1: Right.
0: Charles 63291.

0: County, 517. I'll be in route to back, 507.
1: Tempo 517.
2: 458 as well.
1: Tempo 458.

0: 6 after Trevor.
1: Exactly.
0: California 5, Charles Frank Adams 774.
1: Information 28 is cleared, suspended 610 of 26 2003 Chevy to a Benjamin Rodriguez out of St.

0: 22 for loss of crumb. L1 is valid. Corrected lens restriction. 29 to clear.
1: Four five three eight nine point two.

0: 458, that 28 is clear, current on a 15 GMC to a Paul Polino or a VLS Contractors out of Concord.
1: Bronco Gary.
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0: got any 468 this way?
1: 458.
0: 5 Robert Victor John 094.
1: 4.

0: 458, that 28 is clear current on an 04 Chevy to a Mario Alfonso Rivas Zamudio with an address out of Fresno.
1: 1042, either of those been at the last four of 4384?
0: Stand by. That's negative 458.
1: Yeah, 4 seconds. Ready by then?
0: Go ahead, 458.
1: 1 George Charles Edward Charles 1906 7 Zebra 544384.
2: 7272 20, last of the Jacob.
0: Jacob, 458, that 28 comes back to a clear expired 6/30/21 and an 07 Chevy to Anna Cristina Lucio Martinez or Mario Rivas with an address out of Fresno with an RIP dated 8/16/21 and a pending master file. The

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1: County 458, City Nora. 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

0: I have an additional call holding at 1068 South 7th at the Westview Apartments, number 109, very suspicious. CRP advised, thinks he heard something out the window and believes that someone is doing witchcraft. 1068 South 7th, apartment 109.
1: 10-4.
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0: I was finished with New Jersey and I didn't.
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0: Just some information. The RPA advised the subject possibly left westbound on Fresno wearing a gray shirt and was scared because she's been broken into before and had a couple of things stolen a couple weeks ago.
1: 10-4.

0: County, about 7 vehicle check, 13 north of Greenville.
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0: California personalized, Edward Paul, 85726.
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1: Confirming the last three were 926.
0: Last year, Sam 26.
1: Ten four.
0: Counter 53, 10 and 7.
1: 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Can you advise when you get to the door?
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3: County, probably 727 by number.
0: Seven. Just information, the 28 comes back to record not on file.
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0: 10-4, stand by.
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0: 707, that train comes back to a permanent plate of 9 Zebra Ida Edwards 688. It's clear current on a 23 Kia.
1: Temple, I have a 27 by number.
0: Go ahead with the 27.
1: Adam 5793110. Last Messi, Edward, Mary, Sam, Ernie, Ocean, Frank, Frank, Crystal, Ricky, Edward, 626 or 7.
0: Can you sign in the phonetic for the 27?
2: Carson 5324. How will my number?
1: County 5507. What do you have?
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1: 1253,
0: 29th Street, Valley, serve a restrained person on a served elder or dependent adult abuse order. The protected is a Shirley Joyner out of Kings County. 29s are clear, known for 602, violation of court order, drugs, and arrest. Are you code for?
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2: RP has requested the search trip throughout the night of the 10-8 Ida.
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0: 459 audible at 19520 Grangeville at the Quick Rick. Tripped at the middle door and the 360 motion detector. EC's pending at the Quick Rick.
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0: County, if I was ever used to it. Any warning?
1: Warning, 10-4.
0: County, 517. I'll be en route to the alarm.
1: 10-4, 517.

0: 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I'll be back out at 305 East Merced.
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2: Clark, 153, code 4. I'll want a bright number. Boy 7, 48, 27, 74, last of Espinosa.

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0: 153, what's up? Good. Class of Espinosa, L1 is expired, 29 are clear. Where he's advising, he's 14-6. Confirming date of birth, 6/1/80.
1: 5/15 is
0: welcome. All right, 29 is clear.
2: 10/4/5/17.

That subject is also on probation through 2028 for 273 PC. 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
0: 10-4.
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2: Frank 5434539.
1: P37 Lasa Figueroa or Gutierrez, L1 status is valid, 29s are clear. Just for information, that 28 came back clear, expired. 226 of 26 on a 2012 Chrysler to an Armando Figueroa or a Michaela Magallanes. Out of Tulare.
2: 10-4.
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1: 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What was the original request for the 198 traffic?
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1: 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Could just contact the EPA.
2: Status is no match. 29 three clear.
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1: 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You can have the channel back. 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
0: 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All units, 1034. 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Primary now open. 1034.
2: Yeah, 232, ending in 214.
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2: And you'll be responding to the area of 198 Crump Lane. It's going to be for a wildland fire. Come up on local 1, tone 10.

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0: 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Superway parking lot.
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2: Adam 78, Kings County, code 4.
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0: 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Lane, I'm in Josephine.
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0: 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Vasa Barcelo, first of David, Denver 8574.
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0: 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For last of Barrera, L1 is valid with a corrective lens restriction, 29 to clear.
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0: Oh, room 53, can I get to Arles, me?
1: Affirmative, it's going to be last of Espinosa, first of Maria, middle of Guadalupe.
2: For Barcelos, 27th Valley, 29th are clear, known for warrants and arrests. Are you code 4?
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0: 10-4, what's your 42?
1: It's going to be a P.O. Box. P.O. Box 428. Here in Cleveland.

0: 10-4, can I get those in? Confirm me, those in?
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0: County, 12-5, trying to send my name and DOB. Be the last of Martinez, first of Roberto, the middle of Isaac. He'll be 13 of 96. We have captured.
1: 10-4.
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0: 505, Smith County 27.
1: 505.
0: For Martinez, 27 has been issued. The restrained person on a CERB CPO. They're protected as a Valeria Rodriguez out of Kings County. 29s are clear, known for gang affiliation, 2735, violation of domestic violence, court order, and arrest. Are you code 4?
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0: County, by looking for traffic, 14 North of Houston. Four, Mr. Williams, 954.
1: 14th North of Houston, 10-4.

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1: County Fire, Dozer 7.
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1: County, Tall 5 traffic. I'll be out to Sinclair on Lacey. 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

0: County, call 5-2-4-7 is my number.
1: 505.
0: Edward, 287-0329. Last of Avalo, second last of Devonta. The first of Penagley. Union, Lincoln, Ida, Sam, Edward, Sam. In the middle of Gabriel, DBC 1115-01.
1: 10-4, go with your second.
0: William, 875-344. Last of Avalos, second last of Cervantes with a V zebra. The first of Alice, UVC 8.9 of 05.
1: 10-4.
2: 222,
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2: She's saying there's another Samsung in that car. It's probably going to be her most recent one. Can you see it?
3: Negative, I'll check the car again.
2: Sample.
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2: Yeah, she's hanging the cup holder.

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1: Camera phone.
0: Sam 232, there's two. There's a pair of keys in here with a green lanyard. Can you ask her if she wants them?

0: 5-14,
1: Kings County 27. 230, you can get the keys with the
0: main line there, please. For Alvarez, 27 suspended, revoked for DUI, surrendered by subject. 29s are clear, known for gang affiliation, 2735, 14601, DUI, and threats. Are you code 4? We'll call back and get in here.

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0: For Ulysses, 27 suspended, revoked with service needed for excessive blood alcohol. 29s are clear, known as other involved party. For Alex, 27 valid, 29s are clear, known as other involved party. Are you code for?
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0: 1621 Hannah Avenue, RP is advising of a 415 verbal between Lasa Torres, first of Victor, and Lasa Vidalis, first of Everett. That's now turned into a 594 of a vehicle. 1621 Hannah Avenue.
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0: For Medina, 27th Ballot, 29s are clear, known for DUI. Are you so far?
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0: Corcoran, 237. 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
0: 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If you do find Everett, they just want to trespass.
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0: 7. Come in and answer that subject directly. 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
0: And L1 is no match.
1: Firm L1 is valid?
0: L1 is no match.

0: Sam 202, confirming you found the person jacket for the subject, the one with the Van Dorsen address.
1: Affirm. Negative
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0: 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It's valid 2963.
1: Therefore, thank you. 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Please, we'll be 1081.
0: Okay, William.

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1: 5-4.
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1: 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It's going to be for a fall victim with no injuries. RP was requesting you enter through the front door.
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1: 517. Idaho and 14, 10-4. Five 17, the 28 is clear, expired 416-22 on an 05 Chevy.

0: Parker 53, Alta 1504. As a scene from Sally, Edward has been removed.
1: Down in 517, 20 seconds by number.
0: Edward has been removed.
1: David, 7886519. Last of Lane, Penelope, Lincoln, Adam, Nora, George, Edward. First of Harrison, middle of Anthony. UV 212 of 89. He's out of America.

0: 235-153.
1: Two thirty-five, Corcoran County, copy. 517, County 27. 235, Corcoran. 153, trying to reach. For lane 27 is valid, 29s are clear, known for warrant. Are you code 4?
0: So it's 307.
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0: 1153, Lazarus, who also was cited and released. Site number one ready.
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First of Luis, DOB of 115-9898.

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1: 10-4, 10-8, William.
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0: In the alleyway behind 1021 West Hall, RPs are advising over 602. Advised of a transient sleeping on a mattress under the tree near a red truck. 1021 West Hall Avenue in the alleyway.
1: 10-4.

0: Corcoran 235. That's 29 by name in the office.
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0: Last of Morales, first of Alejandro, approximately 55 years old.

0: 235, Glen Grand, are you clear to copy?
1: Go ahead.
0: Last some routes are showing 3 misdemeanor 29s out of Torrey County. Some of them come from
1: 10-4.

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0: Prince of Larry County records, two misdemeanor 29s for 100,000 total have been confirmed. They advise they will pick up.
1: 10-4.

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1: Tonight?
0: I will need an additional case number.
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1: 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I view my female half is back at 42,
2: 1526 and a half hill. 153, 235. 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

0: Parker, 53 San Tony. Six Adam, John Adam, 329.
1: Expired 5/26/25 on a 2007 Honda 281 Forest on its way.
0: 10-4 traffic, Sherman and 6.5. Final stop's going to be 2400 block of Sherman.
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0: 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I've got an album by the name of Gearby.
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0: Last of the Gearby, first of Armando, 12-13 of 76. 76.

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0: 10 has been released from the crump incident. 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

0: Hansel, what's the year of the vehicle?
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0: Turn four in the Arles name.
1: Last of Flores, first of Juan, middle of Gabriel.
0: Turn four in the 42.
1: 1147 North Petaluma Street, and that's going to be in Tulare. The zip is 93274.
0: Can I get this FedEx on the street?
1: Affirm, it's going to be Paul, Edward, Tom, Adam, Lincoln, Union, Mary, Adam.
0: Number.
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0: 200 Corcoran, confirm you're going to be en route to the 42 on Hale.
1: Corcoran 212, I'm en route.
0: 10-4, is it the 1526 and a half Hale?
1: 10-4. Corcoran 200, I'm en route as well.
0: 10-4.

0: Gordon, so you confirming 1526 Hill?
1: He's in the 1500 block of Wake Dolls.
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0: 12 o'clock on our fire EMS needed. Code 4, code 2, or code 3?
1: Code 2. Can I advise him she just has her wrist multiple times? Minimal bleeding.
0: 10-4.

0: Well, where are you guys at? Come to the 1500 block of Wingo.
1: Oh, God.
0: It's going to be 15 block of Stanley Park. $15 a block of what? Stanley? Dillard.
2: Corbin copies the 1500 block of Stanley.

0: Sam 23 Corcoran. Can you confirm if that corner 42 is a Stanley or a Hale address? When those individuals call in, they use the Hale.
1: It's going to be the Stanley size, however, it's a Hale address. It's going to be the house that's in the alleyway. Just have them come down Stanley. It's going to be between Wiggle and Hale. Those are my units.
0: Stand by.

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0: 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RP noticed a bullet hole in his travel trailer.
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0: 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I'm air turning.
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2: Southbound, 400.

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0: 115, Corbin. We have a speak with animal control by 21. RP advises regarding puppies she's been unable to get rid of and that you were aware. Contact is Dylan. I have a 21 if needed.
1: Yeah, well, I'll get that from my phone. 1097.
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0: 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Houston and 13 and a quarter. Hey, David, 38462.
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Adam 59 King City. Merced Street, 415 verbal. RP advised his brother in a 415 with another subject that was staying at the residence. Unknown name of the other subject. Unknown weapons. RP is Spanish speaking. Nothing further. 713 East Merced Street.

0: 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Code 4, 10.7, my number.
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0: Adam 6755818. 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
0: 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RP advised that approximately 0600 hours someone defecated on their business door for the second time. Contact is Dustin. I have a 21 if needed.
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0: On-call Public Works has been advised and stated they would respond.
1: Confirming they would?
0: Confirm they will.
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0: out 44 traffic, 2714. Victor David Frank, 963.
1: Houston at 14, Tampa. Four vehicles clear current 16 Hawkins.

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0: 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And I copy call 42.
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0: Can you have someone from UPS give me a testimony?
1: Tampa.
0: Down, board, board, traffic. Call for Hume.
1: 44.
0: California personalized. Nora, Ocean, Victor, Adam, 24.
1: Call for Hume, so far. 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
3: I just received a call of a 597 David in the 7100 block of Whitley near the airport. RP advised it's going to be on the north side of Whitley, west of 7th. Did you want me to advise County?
4: Negative. I'll take care of it. Show me a route, please.
3: Pepper.
0: 24, note 6.
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0: Yeah, 44. Off to 1027. One by number, one by name.
1: 10-4, go out to first.
0: Frank 3284163, last of Garcia, first of Isaac with the K King, 8-14-92.
1: Jumper, go ahead.
0: It's going to be the RO of the vehicle with the DOB 11-25-86.
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1: 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Kofa North.
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We saw a request for Tulare County, Avenue 144 and Road 32 for a grass fire along the canal. Timeout 935.

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0: 115, Cochran. Chase and Stanley, RP advised of a brown dog with a collar that ran up on him and his dog while they were walking. 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

0: Twitter. 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
0: Six. Seven. Charles 20114.
1: I don't think I caught all that. I copied 620114.
0: 6 Charles 20114.
1: 10-4. It's a clear current 2000 Chevy to Gabriel Montoy out of Bakersfield, showing a release of liability to a Lois Candelaria, 634 Norville.
0: 10-4.
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3: I'll be there in about maybe 5 minutes.
5: Copy that. Ryan is there. Do you need us to turn around?
3: Negative.
5: Copy. We're en route to Kim Waste.

0: 518 King Stanley, code 4. Battalion 3.
1: Last radio communication was 5307. I wasn't able to hear 5307. Can you relay the information?
0: Nora, Tampa. Advised they were on scene.
1: Battalion 3, copy.

0: police officer. Prior to EMS, they're going to be en route to 2400 Whitley, apartment 133 for a one-year-old female with hives all over her body. 2400 Whitley, 133.
1: 10-4. Where's the hill, is there?
0: The last call for service, I show an Alexis Rodriguez as the RP.

0: confirming we were there last night for the same issue.
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0: 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AJ, West 10, or West 14.
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1: 7, I'll be sent anywhere.
0: Warning, 10-4. Five eighteen Kings County, code 4.
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0: Out of 69 vehicles, clear current 2013 Toyota Santiago Balthazar Pablo. Stay box out of Huron.
2: 7-4, I'll have traffic on the vehicle. 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
2: Henry 10-4.

0: down in 44 traffic, 14th in front.
1: 44.
0: 8, Tom King, Nora, 267. Final stop being in front of the Dollar General.
1: Dollar General, telephone.

0: Tony Adams, San Francisco, standby number.
1: Adams, Tequila.
0: Edward 2744380. Last of Escobar. Second last of Dominguez. First of phonetically Adam, David, Adam, Nora Adam, Robert Edwards. You'll be 12-23-96.
1: Cell phone.

0: County, 44 code 4, 1027, my number.
1: 44.
0: Yellow 7734145, last of Torres with the SAM, first of Sebastian, 81403.
1: Tampa.
2: Okay, item.
1: Adam 69, Kings County.
3: Adam 69.
1: For Escobar 27, Valor 29, declare known as involved party.
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1: Copy, tending warning.
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0: 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Where's this hot? Correction, last this hot, Mr. Marshall.
1: Okay.
0: So Bill, that subject, 2549
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1: Temper.

0: 200 Corcoran for Alaska, Scott 29s are clear. I'm showing them on CDC parole for PT-368 B-Boy 1 with a discharge date in 2027.
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0: 2707 Patterson, RP's requesting assistance with three kittens that are inside the motor of her white Honda. Contact is Elizabeth, 2707 Patterson.

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0: 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There's a pending master file to a Jorge Cazares Barriga out of Glenda.
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0: 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Are you code 4?
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0: Downing, 44. 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
0: Copy, I'm code 4. Can I get a 27 by a number?
1: Go ahead.
0: Frank 7490892, last of Thomas, first of Anthony, middle of James, 21398.

0: Mountain 519 traffic, Fulton Jack.
1: 519.
0: 7 Paul Carlson, 725.
1: Fulton Jackson, 74. Clear current on a 14 eastbound.
0: Double.
1: 44, Kings County 27.
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1: For Thomas, 27th bid revoked for DUI, service needed. 29th is cleared for DUI 148, 647 frame.
2: 44, copy. I'm code 4. Can I get another unit for a vehicle search?
1: 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Temper, 42.

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1: County 484. Heading 1.
0: Warning, come on. Five eight two Kings County, code 4.
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0: We have a speech with officer by 21 regarding follow-up to case 1099. RP's request to speak to the watch commander. He's Spanish speaking only. Contact is Caesar. Have a 21 status.
1: I'll go, please.

0: 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You want 11 and 8 on the PD so you can have it for me?
1: Hey, it's wrong, Ralph.
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0: County, you had a 1622 traffic, 12 in Houston. Be on Oklahoma, Lincoln, Lincoln, Charles, 585.
1: 1250.

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0: Yellow 9769986. Last of Caldron, first of Joey, 41804.
2: 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RP is requesting speaking to Animal Control regarding her dog biting her yesterday. Contact is Natalia, 1032, Duran, Space 8, Adam.
0: 44.
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0: 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I'll be sending
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0: 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California 4, Adam Lincoln 5500.
1: Jump bar 20, clear current 1980, make is Henry Adam Lincoln Edwards to Alejandro Jaramillo, 115 is 945.
0: Definitely.

0: down in 484 traffic, 12500 block of Iona.
1: Five hundred blocks of Iona, 12500.

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2: Last of Herrera, first of Robert, 11-13-86 out of Armona.
1: Temper, go ahead.
2: Last of Man Love, first of Tanisha, 7-21-95 with the possible 27 number, Frank, 5-4-2-5-9-4-2.
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0: 47, take 7, do you have a plane?
1: 5, John David Adams, 091.
0: 14th and 8, it's on board.
1: Alpha, the 27 by number, when ready.
0: Shepard, your 28 is clear current, go for him, Pontiac. Go home with your 27.
1: Charles 354, 9015, last of Riley, first of Kimberly, 07, 1467.

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0: For Herrera, 27 is suspended for DUI, 29 is clear, no for drugs, 459 is airborne. For Mad Lab, 27 is expired, 29 is clear, no for 470, 459 is airborne.
1: 44,
0: code 4. Code 4,
1: South County 467, I was 484.
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0: Seven

0: name. 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
1: Summer.
0: What?
1: Let us be lost at by 21 regarding a 470. Contact is Mark. I have a 21 if needed.
0: Yeah, Mark, I'm sorry.
1: Temper.

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0: For a horse of 29, 27 inches, been a revoke for a disability, 29 squared on them.
1: Step 4 North.
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0: please.
1: Yeah, better.
0: So it's 630 Frickwell Avenue, was Kings County. Kings County went out there. Go at it.
1: Oh, we have a landline now. We're advising him.

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1: Sam 4, we can hold it for one.
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1: Do you guys have a contact for the RP to figure out where this well is?
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1: 10-4, he said a new well, but I'm not sure where it's going to be in this area.

0: 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I'll be out with Sam 442. I'm 1097.
1: Sam 4.
2: 484 as well.
1: Sam 4.

0: Sam, 440-471. It's going to be east of the cornfield on the northeast corner of 13th and Plant. So we'll start searching the site out there. Up against the Walnut Orchard.
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1: Go ahead.
0: Did you get a vehicle description?
1: So as of right now, I'm going to go talk to somebody else, but they're thinking maybe a Silverado, because it's the only truck that passed by. But I also just got some video of a golf cart driving through these dirt roads. I'm going to check up on that.
0: Stanford, confirming, is it a golf cart?
1: Yeah, affirm. Nobody knows what belongs to around here.
0: Stanford.

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1: Boy, 4214, 724, last of wave, versus Rodney, middle of David, going to be out of tranquility.

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1: 516.
0: I'll have 1-10-14 and route to 18-920 Hamper on the road.
1: Tampa.
0: Beginning mileage 14 at 64 is going to be 325.
1: Tampa.
2: Down in Tampa, 42, I have 227, 1 by number.
1: Tampa, I'll go out there first.
2: California, David, 831-3865, Lasso Rodriguez, Versa Ramon, DOP is 88 of 88.
1: Stanford, go ahead.
2: Lasso Lopez with the second Lasso Cancia, Charles Adam, Nora, Charles Ida Adams, Versa Rafael, 1231 of 71 out of Hamburg.
1: Southwest.
3: County 518, I'll be 10-8, is this?

0: 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Virgilio Garcia, 218 South Street, Hanford.
1: We'll grab traffic, 8 to 8, Irwin.

0: Stand 442, Kingston.
1: Stand 442.
0: For Rodriguez, 27 is expired, 29 is clear, known for gang affiliation, drug, 6-2935. For Lopez, there is no match for 27, 29 is clear, not known.
1: Stand 442.
0: Code 4, Tampa.

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0: South for North, South for.
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0: Arrest, South for.

0: 95 18 traffic 11th and Flint.
1: Vehicles clear, expired 5826 on an 08 Honda.

0: County 462. I'll be out with 518.
1: 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Four 73.

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0: Boy 4360076, last of Roman, first of Thomas, middle of David. Date of birth 52676, should be out of Kingsburg.
1: Alpha.
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1: Tampa.
2: County 519, sending warning.
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0: 124, vi havde et islam. 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
1: Kilate?
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1: Sorry.
0: He's just passing the subway now. 1022, he's going to the back of the subway.
1: Kilate? I'm at Van Dorsen.
2: The first. 5433, Victor Thomas.
1: Got with him? Hey, bro, you called you to my unit.
2: No, for go out to suck it.
3: 5433.
2: So far, go ahead.
3: 2129, Victor Sam.
1: Where is Lee?
4: Sam Fighter.
1: You guys will be in the 1100 block of Willie by Subway. I think we're out with that subject that ran from graveyards last night.
4: 10-4, out with 1-11, block of Willie.
2: 433, the first 20 just cleared current. 21 yellow, this is Marty Wilming out of Kingsburg. Second 28, clear current, 21 Yamaha, same RO. And the third 28 is clear current, 2019 Sea-Doo to Alexander Mariotti out of Kingsburg.
3: Yeah,
2: so.

0: standpoint, recloaking units, code four.
1: Code four,
0: 10-4.
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0: Sam, 23 Corcoran.
1: Good.
0: Just an information, we're holding a check to welfare at Selena's Alignment, 552 Whitley, a citation sign off at 1019.
1: What's the check to welfare?
0: RP lives out of town. She's requesting a check to welfare of her father, last of Selena, first of Joel. RP advised he's currently going through a divorce with the last of Selena, first of Linda Guadalupe Maria. RP advised the female half disconnected all of his phones and has a history of DV, and she's unable to get a hold of him.
1: Sure.
0: We have a speed with animal control by 21. RP advises regarding several dogs running at large at his 42. He refused to provide his 21 and stated that you had it. Contact is Daniel Vega.
1: 10-4, 10-7.
0: 10-7, 10-4.

0: Alternative Route to the 600 block of Creek Roll with one male, juvenile 715. Yeah, 305 star mileage 21373.
1: Pepper.
2: Yeah, Charlie 3, are you on the right side or in Charlie 4?
0: No, I just parked it right over here.
1: Pepper.

0: Scan Plan 3 Corner. Just information, the RP for the citation sign off advised he would return at a later time. We cleared the call Ida for now. Only thing pending is Chester Walker.
1: Sure.

0: 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Any mileage would be 374.
1: Over.

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0: 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And sorry, mom's gonna be the same as last inning.
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2: To turn in some keys she found in front of the post office. 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
1: 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Christina, Venezuela, 2324 Norwood Drive, Kansas.

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1: Adam.
0: 309 Leniva, 459 Audible. The reef sunset warehouse. Trip says rear motion and interior alarm. Easy ascending. 309 Leniva.
2: Number or the one from last night?
0: Southwest.
3: Or just from you?
1: 518, I got a 27 by number.
2: 10-4, case number is 1122-1122.
0: 10-4, do you need to attach to a call?
1: Yes, I have traffic on that 28, sorry. It's Fargo and Fitzgerald.

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0: 518 Kings County. Our Valenzuela 27 is Valenzuela 29, clear not now. Adam 69, Kings County.
1: Adam 69.
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Code 4, come 4.

0: County 519 traffic, Centennial and Mary. Merritt Street.
1: Centennial Merritt Complex. Five 19 vehicles, clear expired 6826 on 01 Honda. Eno Valley 6826.

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0: 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Sherman and Omaha. Or 7th and Sherman.
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0: 7 Lincoln, William Mary, 009.

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0: Central North.
1: Central North, how far? Just information that 20 is coming back to a 2002 Cadillac to a last of Manzano out of Tulare, suspended on 9/28/18 with an on-up.

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1: Right.
0: In the Whitley Gardens, manager wants to report a reckless driver. It occurred at 15:10 hours. A silver Camaro occupied by an HMA driver was doing burnouts in the complex, and she also observed a child in the vehicle. Vehicle left eastbound on Whitley, bearing California license plate 7, Frank Mary David 730, which is clear expired as of June 22nd, to a Marcelina Murita, 2315 Garvey.

0: can tell her some follow up today.
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2: Sample 42, I'm out of 519.
0: I'll give you the 21 right now.

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0: 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Lassa Mitchell versus Christie. And as the King Robert Ida Sam Tom Ida. 727-77.
1: Tampa.
2: County 47. I'll be around the phone 104.
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0: California Frank 343-6156, class of Loya versus Jared, 12-8 of 93.

0: 442, King County.
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0: Sergeant Mitchell, 27 Valley, 29 Square, known for third one. For Loya, suspended for DUI, 29 Square, known for 459, dress, etc.

0: 69 King 7.
1: Obviously, this is officer regarding a threats report by 1021.

0: Tony on a mission. This is somebody named Huey.
1: Last of October, Frisco, 7 UB 3393.

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0: 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I have a mill 1015 in route to KCJ.
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0: Adam 69, King 7.
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0: First, I'll say that ID only none issues. All of these since my Williams have been confirmed. He's known for 273, 602, 44, 470, and 31. Confirming you are not out with him?
1: Hey, from.
0: Step one.

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0: Fire is responding for a fire alarm at Island Elementary. 7799 Portland Avenue.
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0: Alvin Donner this way.
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Hi, Roger Corcoran. It's going to be clearing for a 2024 Hyundai to a left of Anderson, Puerto Monica, 1205 Bentley.

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1: 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Corcoran 200 is going to be clear and current on a 2007 Honda to a Gilbert Lopez 1904 voltage.
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1: 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Going to be clear and current on 2002 Lincoln to a Sidonio Palmarine 2209 Gable.

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0: Adam 80 to Adam 69. Lady at the front door saying that he's not here.
1: Corgan 200. Is any zebra that stop sign was moved to a closer location? Now it's visible.
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So I'm just going to be clearing current on a 22 Chevy to J.G. Boswell, 2800 Dairy.

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0: County, Adam 80, code 4 Nora. 1 male, 10-15.
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1: Just gonna confirm, is it gonna be that Sosita guy?